Is the line. Shame says you have to hide away, but shame is shattered by amazing grace.

0: 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God's a safe house for the battered, a sanctuary during bad times. The moment you arrive, you relax. You're never sorry you knocked.
1: Rest, take a breath.

0: Get inspired with Now Radio.
1: Come, let us sing for joy. Come, let us shout aloud to the rock of our salvation.

Have you ever filled your cup, thinking it would feel like enough, but it don't last?